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It's Dalton coming in to hang out with you this Friday night. Not only are we getting ready for the weekend, but I might have your chance to win some concert tickets coming up soon. So stay tuned. 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
1: I fancy myself to be a man's man. 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

417-8292 right now for your chance to win a pair of tickets to see Lil Wayne at the Walmart Amp. Again, that's 417-578-9292. Go ahead and call right now. Be caller number 5. Keep it right here, though. We're going to keep

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1: This is Emily.
0: Emily, you are caller number 5, which means you just scored a pair of tickets to see Lil Wayne at the Walmart Amp on August 16th. 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I got to ask, who are you going to be taking with you?
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0: Right on. 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One last thing, Emily. What station's giving you that pair of tickets tonight?
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11: Keep the umbrella handy this evening. A few scattered storms remain a possibility. Mostly cloudy otherwise, low 67. A storm chance overnight as well. Brief heavy rain, the biggest concern. Hot and humid Saturday, 87 the high. Feels like temps low to mid-90s. A few widely scattered afternoon storms. I'm meteorologist Mark Thibodeau.

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Keep it right here. We've got Justin Bieber on deck right now. It's the newest from Madonna and Sabrina Carpenter. It's Kissin' 92.5.

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KISS and 92.5, your 10 in a row hit music station. It's Dalton still with you this Friday night. I've got plenty of your favorite hits still on the way. 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Like I said, more of your favorite hits, though. Leon Thomas and BTS right around the corner. But before that, here's the newest from Bruno Mars. It's KISS and 92.5.

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And what are we talking about this evening? 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I want to know, do you usually know faster? 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We're going to go over your answers in 10 minutes. But first, it's Dominic Fike. It's Kissin' 92.5.

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1: That's right. 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
8: Keeping umbrella handy this evening. A few scattered storms remain a possibility. Mostly cloudy otherwise, low 67. A storm chance overnight as well. Brief heavy rain, the biggest concern. Hot and humid Saturday, 87 the high. Feels like temps low to mid-90s. A few widely scattered afternoon storms. I'm meteorologist Mark Thibodeau.

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Keep it right here. We've got Doja Cat coming up next, but before that, here's Justin Bieber with Daisies. It's Kissin' 92.5.

0: Kissin' 92.5, and would you look at that? We're only about 15 minutes away from getting started with the Plato's Closet Top 9 at 9 tonight. 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

Kissin' 92.5, your 10 in a row hit music station. We've made it to the Plato's Closet top 9 at 9 this Friday night. Getting us started tonight in that number 9 spot, it's the newest from Teddy Swims with Mr. Know-It-All. Now make sure you go ahead and vote inside the Kissin' mobile app or over at kissin925.com while you still have the chance, because right now we're moving on up to number 8 for the Plato's Closet top 9 at 9. It's Bella Kay's I Love It, I Love It, I Love It. It's Kissin' 92.5. I like people.

Kiss and 92.5. It's Bebe Rexha's New Religion coming in at number 7 tonight for the Plato's Closet Top 9 at 9. Now, don't you forget to keep voting inside the Kissin' mobile app or over at Kissin925.com while you still have the chance, because we're going to move right along tonight to that number 6 spot. It's Tame Impala and Jenny's Dracula. It's Kissin' 92.5.

0: runway.
1: Kissing 92.5 coming in at number 4 tonight for the Plato's Closet Top 9 at 9. It's Lady Gaga and Doechii with Runway. Now we are getting very, very close to the end of the night for the Plato's Closet Top 9 at 9. 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
1: 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Thank you for voting and tuning in tonight. 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
6: Keep the umbrella handy this evening. A few scattered storms remain a possibility. Mostly cloudy otherwise, low 67. A storm chance overnight as well. Brief heavy rain, the biggest concern. Hot and humid Saturday, 87 the high. Feels like temps low to mid-90s. A few widely scattered afternoon storms. I'm meteorologist Mark Thibodeau.

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Again, that's our Eye in the Sky view. 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It's Kissin' 92.5.

0: Sirius in 92.5. 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We've got Ray coming up right after this. It's Kissin 92.5.
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Kissin' 92.5, your 10 in a row hit music station. It's Dalton still with you this Friday night. We've got a couple more hours left together, and that means I've still got plenty of time to chat here and there and keep playing your favorite hits. So stay tuned for Miles Smith as well as Lady Gaga and Doechii. But before that, here's Bruno Mars. It's Kissin' 92.5.

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Kissin' 92.5, it's Lewis Capaldi, it's Dalton, and I'm someone who loves going to the movies, and I want to tell you what I think you should check out. So stay tuned for your Feature Film Friday coming up in 10 minutes, but before that, here's Bella Kay's I Love It, I Love It, I Love It. 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

0: KSN 92.5, your 10 in a row hit music station. It's Dalton, and it's time for one of my favorite parts of every week, your Feature Film Friday, where I'm going to tell you what you should go check out in theaters that came out today. Now, to start off, it's the newest horror movie, Backrooms. I've been really excited for this one. It's directed by Kane Parsons, who did the original YouTube videos that inspired the entire movie, which, if you haven't checked those out, definitely do so. Now, Chiwetel Ejiofor is the lead actor. I haven't seen him in anything before, so really excited for that, but we also have Mark Duplass, who I loved in the TV show The League, so I'm really excited to see him in this. It's got a 90% from critics so far and a 74% from audiences. I'm surprised to see critics higher than audiences, but I'm really excited for that. After that, we have The Breadwinner. This is a family comedy written and starring Nate Bargatze, the comedian, who, big fan of, absolutely love him, and especially love his SNL appearances, and he seems to love the SNL cast, as we've got Colin Jost and Will Forte making appearances. We also have Mandy Moore. Critics didn't seem to love this one, as they gave it a 32%. Audiences, however, are at a much more favorable 86%. And last but not least is Pressure, a war-based drama, which is actually based on the 2014 stage play. This one features Brendan Fraser and Andrew Scott. This actually is set to take place 72 hours before D-Day, to give you an idea on what kind of history piece you're watching. But this one has an 85% from critics and a 93% from audiences. So it looks like a pretty solid week overall, but I want to know, what are you most excited to go see? Text, call 417-578-9292 to let me know. Keep it right here. Taylor Swift is coming up next. It's KSN 92.5.
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9: Keeping umbrella handy this evening. A few scattered storms remain a possibility. Mostly cloudy otherwise, low 67. A storm chance overnight as well. Brief heavy rain, the biggest concern. Hot and humid Saturday, 87 the high. Feels like temps low to mid-90s. A few widely scattered afternoon storms. I'm meteorologist Mark Thibodeau.

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Kissin 92.5. 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

0: Kissin' 92.5, it's Bebe Rexha's New Religion, and if you need a new smile for the summer, well, don't forget, we're giving you the chance to win just that with our Love Your Smile sweepstakes partnered with Carthage Family Dental. 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We've got Bruno Mars coming up right after this. It's Kissin' 92.5.
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Kissin' 92.5, and one woman has gone viral because she got a ticket for using her phone while driving. However, she will die on the hill that that's not even possible. I'm going to give you more details in 10 minutes, but speaking of which, here's Sienna Spyro's Die on This Hill. It's Kissin' 92.5.

0: Jason, 92.5, your 10 in a row hit music station in one Florida woman. I know it sounds bad that we're already starting with Florida in the title, but don't you worry, she's actually not the issue today, even though she was pulled over for being on her phone while driving. Now, the officer came up to her window and said that he was pulling her over for using her right hand to text while driving. She then said that that's not actually even physically possible because her right arm ends shortly after the elbow. That's right, she has no right hand, so she physically could not have been doing so. And he then asked her to raise her hand to God and swear that she was telling the truth, only to then tell her to use her left hand. So, obviously, this woman could not have possibly been texting while driving with her right hand. She then still received a $116 distracted driving citation, to which then she pled not guilty, obviously, because she couldn't have been texting and driving. Luckily, she won, and the court dismissed it. So, everybody, give her a hand. Probably could have picked better word choice for that, but hey, at least she came out on top. Keep it right here. We've got Pitbull and Lil Jon up next. It's Kissin' 92.5.
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10: Warm to hot and humid weather this weekend. It feels like temps heat index levels up in the 90s on Saturday. A couple scattered storms remain possible into sunrise, low 67. Lightning with any storm, brief gusty winds, brief heavy rain. Hot and humid Saturday, high 87 degrees. Heat index levels to the mid-90s. A few widely scattered late-day storms. My meteorologist, Mark Thibodeau.

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It's Outkast. And if you ever want to say hey, ya to us, don't forget it's easier than ever. Just send a message to 417 578 9292 on the Kissin text line. Request a song, say hey, enter a contest, whatever you're feeling. Again, 417 578 9292. Right now, it's the newest from Sabrina Carpenter and Madonna with Bring Your Love. It's Kissin 92.5.

0: Kissin' 92.5, your 10 in a row hit music station, and that's gonna do it for me tonight. My name is Dalton, and I'll be hanging out with you again tomorrow afternoon, but just because I'm getting out of here, that doesn't mean that you should leave just yet. Of course, we've got some more of your favorite hits on the way, not to mention XYZ with Eric Zachary. It's gonna get you all the way into your Saturday morning, and before I go, Bruno Mars is coming up right after this. It's Kissin' 92.5.
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1: Oh, you're ready? Audrey just got back to me. It's XYZ with Eric Zachary. Audrey, we had a delay the start of the show because like 5 seconds before we went live, you're like, but I got to pee. 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
2: I have a small bladder, okay?
0: It's not the size of the bladder when it's the beginning of the show because you could have picked any time prior to the start.
2: It comes on suddenly, Eric. 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

slaves. Atlanta was the mecca, building railroads and trains. Bear with me for a second, let me put y'all on game. The settlers was using town folk to make them richer. Fast forward 2024, you got the same agenda. You run to Atlanta when you need a check balance. 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

0: 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XYZ with Eric Zachary, your XYZ ENT Entertainment Report, all brought to you by Eggland's Best. Yeah, they announced this a while ago. I didn't realize it was already getting ready to open,
1: though. I know. So it's opening July 1st. It's specifically geared toward families with young children, but like very young children. There's like a Shrek thing, a SpongeBob thing, a Minions thing.
2: Now, hold on. Before you continue the list of things... Is there
0: thing
2: like
0: one
2: a,
0: thing too?
2: Right. Is there a
0: it's funny because it's Dr. Seuss and that's universe. Anyway, go ahead.
2: Is there a cap on like eight? Like, let's say my 12-year-old wants to go. Are they going to be like, no? Like,
1: I don't think
0: it's an age thing, Jordan. I think it's just like there's not going to be like high intensity roller coasters.
1: Oh, yeah. And okay. I also feel there's, like, I mean, they're probably not going to have that much fun if they're right. Like 16,
0: it's
1: not, you know?
0: Yeah, it's like a Legoland. Like, there's going to be a cap on how much you can realistically enjoy as like a teenager.
2: Sure, sure.
0: Or
2: you'll be bored if you're older.
1: Right.
0: Got it.
1: But here's my thing is that, okay, so the reason why I wanted to make this the NT is because I was like, would you guys bring, if you had kids, would you be like, yes, we're going to go to this one and not the regular Universal?
0: I think being in Frisco, Texas just seems a little random to me because I don't know that that's like the destination that to your point, Audrey, if I'm anywhere outside of Texas or a bordering state, I feel like at that point, just go to the Orlando one or the Hollywood one.
1: Well, right? Exactly.
0: Because they also have kid lands too. So it's,
1: Exactly.
0: Or if you really love Shrek, I guess. Like that's,
2: right. I mean,
0: you're going to Frisco, Texas.
2: If I'm already in Frisco, Texas, I'm probably trying to do whatever I can to tire out my kid.
1: Well, I was like, I feel like if you're already there, then that would make sense, but it doesn't feel like a destination for me. And also, wouldn't you want, because when I was like four, my parents brought me to Disney. I did not enjoy myself. They had the time of their lives. So okay. I feel
0: kinda,
1: like.
0: That's kind of on you, Audrey, because I went to Disney when I was like three or four and I had an amazing
1: time. I was

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1: Finally, some relief to the pals in my life that don't handle milk well. Lactose intolerant patches.
2: And you're speaking for yourself there, too, when you say that, right?
1: I'm not lactose intolerant at all. Okay. It's not something that affects my system. That is not something that affects my system negatively.
2: Yeah.
1: But supposedly, yeah, it's this new invention. There's been pills and other medications and prescriptions right. that, mm-hmm. like, some people claim don't really work. Sure. But I guess there's this new developer that has these little patches, which I think it's hilarious that they have like little fruits.
2: They're like so gallon of milk, cute. Like
1: stickers.
2: Yeah.
1: Yeah, but you put them on your body and supposedly they let you process lactose better.
2: They're really tiny. They're just like a little square centimeter.
3: I know people who need this, so this is huge news.
2: Yeah, me included.
1: I'm going to just throw them on people and then hand them milk and be like, here you go. Let's improve your life.
2: Drink this.
1: Diary, lactose relief pouches are now available.
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13: Warm to hot and humid weather this weekend. It feels like temps, heat index levels up in the 90s on Saturday. A couple scattered storms remain possible into sunrise, low 67. Lightning with any storm, brief gusty winds, brief heavy rain. Hot and humid Saturday, high 87 degrees. Heat index levels to the mid-90s. A few widely scattered late-day storms. My meteorologist, Mark Thibodeau.

0: 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XYZ with their Zachary. Mom's hot take. It's all brought to you by T-Mobile. My mom joining the show to provide her perspective on
1: the old adage, all you can eat buffets. So when you were little,
0: adage, or is that just a business?
1: No, it is. When you were little, Eric, you went down to Arkansas to visit your grandma and grandpa, and they had a lot of buffets in Arkansas in the early
0: Arkansas
1: 90s.
0: Arkansas loves buffet. I can see that.
1: And we actually almost printed that on a t-shirt because you were so cute.
0: You know, like the first like cute thing any like 5-year-old says. That was my thing. It was like Arkansas love buffet. Just because, like, it's so not a thing where I grew up in, like, Chicago.
2: Yeah. Sure, yeah.
0: Like, maybe you had Old Country Buffet, but that was not a place we frequented.
2: Right.
0: So when you go to the South, especially in Arkansas, it's like, which buffet are we going to today?
2: Like an Old Country? You do an Old Country buffet?
0: It's not even like they have, like, just local.
1: Standalone buffets.
0: It's kind of like cookout culture.
2: Sure,
0: I mean, it's just like, how much food can you put on a platter?
2: Can you shovel in?
0: Yeah, right?
1: Yeah, and Eric used to run around going, Arkansas love buffet.
0: They do.
2: I love that.
0: Mom's hot takes next.

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0: 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My mom wants to talk about all you can eat buffets or just restaurants.
1: Now they're evolving into sporting events. I'm getting a lot of emails for the local baseball teams here, and they have a package.
0: I got the same email. I was telling Jordan about this over the weekend. There's a farm. It's not even like a double A team. They're like a feeder on their own league team that they do like a $68 ticket. It's all you can drink, all you can eat. But like, that to me, the all you can drink part of it, if beer's included, I'm getting my value.
1: I think Uber should be included, is what happened.
2: No. Here's my issue with that specifically being at a ballpark. When you get rid of a table at an all you can eat buffet, that's the sloppiest thing you could possibly do.
0: I don't know. Like, that is more attractive to me because it's less all you can eat. It's more like, hey, anytime I need something, it's included. So I think of more like all inclusive resort is where my mind goes.
2: The mental gymnastics to get through that one.
0: If you walk into like a small like old country buffet, I don't even know if they're around anymore, but like, or like any like restaurant where it's like the sole purpose is to shovel as much food into your gut as possible.
1: But isn't that like a brunch station too sometimes?
2: Yeah, possibly.
0: But like, it's how it's positioned for me.
2: Okay.
0: Because like, if it's like your primary source of nutrients are like mashed potatoes, that that does not attract.
2: So right. you're not a guy who's going up for like 8 plates, 9 plates, trying to stack.
0: No,
1: but yet he'll do 8 dipping dabs and 5 hot dogs.
0: Yeah. They're different.
1: That's also the same concept.
0: No, it's not. I also just generally don't eat a lot at one time. Sure. I like to snack throughout the day. So I guess that's what's more attractive is like the all you can eat places are like as much as you can eat until you get out of your seat and it's like 2 hours that you have. Where like the idea of like going to an event and like in my head it's like private box culture. It's like
2: I have the access to go get it.
0: It's
2: if
0: like
2: I
0: the United
2: it.
0: Club at the airport. It's like, I can get whatever I want when
1: Which,
0: I want.
1: Which, again, is a buffet. And it's an all-you-can-eat buffet.
0: It's how you position
2: it.
1: It's an all-you-can-eat buffet, and people are pigs.
0: Yeah.
1: They are just pigs.
0: P-I-G-S,
1: pigs.
0: Everyone on screen is an actor. Some fall into certain categories. Others win Academy Awards.
1: Much waste in our...
0: No, you're not going to use my radio platform to make fun of Arkansas. That's not going to happen. That's where my dad's from. We're not doing that.
1: Oh,
0: Mom's hot take on all-you-can-eat buffets.
1: I'm not for them.
0: That's all brought to you by T-Mobile, where you can get all-you-can-eat data. it's kind of true, right? 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
1: I always find it curious when Drink and Think is kind of already entertaining before I hear or see it.
2: Sure.
1: XYZ with Eric Zachary. I'm currently, you know, remote. We've been talking about it all week. I'm working from Orlando this week. Right. Not for vacation. Don't feel bad. That said, Jordan and Audrey went to get Drink and Think at the bar, where we send our various team members to the bar to interview people who have been consuming alcohol and pop culture trivia and throw that at them.
2: So this one is a little interesting just because Audrey wrote the questions, but I performed it. So it's like a cover of Drink and Think.
1: Last I heard too, like, you most both got kicked out of the bar before you could even do it.
2: Oh my God. Yes. Audrey doesn't like to keep her ID on her like a psychopath,
1: which is insane behavior.
2: Exactly. And then that just turned into the worst situation possible, but we got it.
1: Okay. Well, Drink and Think is coming up next. All thanks to O'Reilly Auto Parts, your professional parts people.

0: Kissin 92.5, your 10 in a row hit music station. It's called Drink and Think, all brought to you by O'Reilly Auto Parts, your professional parts people. It's exactly that. Various members of the XYZ team. I did it last week. Jordan did it this week. Go into the bars and interview people on pop culture questions or things that have been in the news that, you know, are genuinely, I don't know, I feel like fair game.
1: Yeah, yes.
0: Until you've had a beer or four.
1: Yep.
0: That said, Audrey and Jordan went to get this week's Drink and Think. You guys almost got kicked out of the bar because Audrey doesn't keep her ID on her.
1: A monster.
0: Insane.
1: A monster.
0: Insane. But let's dive in. This week's Drink and Think. 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
2: Back again, baby. It is Drink and Think. I've got some great looking guys here. What are your names?
3: Connor.
4: Jack.
5: I'm Harry.
2: Connor, Jack, Harry here. We're going to play some games. All right, question number one. You guys know Joey Chestnut?
5: Yeah.
2: Hot dog guy? He's still competing in the Nathan's Hot Dog Contest, even though he just got hit with a battery charge. Do you guys know the most hot dogs eaten in one sitting?
5: 76. 76?
4: 67.
5: 73?
2: Correct answer is 83 by Joey in 10 minutes. That's disgusting. Question two. The Jonas Brothers' parents' restaurant just shut down in Vegas. Coincidentally, at the same time the Jonas Brothers' residency ends in Vegas, can you name all of the Jonas Brothers?
5: Yeah.
4: Joe Jonas.
5: Joe, Nick.
4: Nick.
2: And
3: Kevin Jonas.
2: Oh, there we go. Yeah, that's right.
3: Is that it?
2: Bonus Jonas.
3: I know there's another one, but I don't know his name.
2: 3 out of 4 is not bad. Frankie is his name. He hates Bonus Jonas, though. I think that's a dope nickname. All right, question three. Diplo recently DJed his son's kindergarten graduation. What dinosaur inspired this popular artist's name?
4: Pterodactyl.
5: This dude, T-Rex.
3: I don't know any other dinosaurs.
0: Oh, my gosh.
5: Yeah. Have to be a different one.
4: If you
3: T-Rex.
4: T-Rex.
2: T-Rex.
0: It's like Diplosaurus.
2: The Diplodocus.
0: Oh,
2: what does that even look like?
1: Yes, Diplodocus. Docus. Audrey then goes, oh, it's like a Brachiosaurus.
0: Yeah, which, Audrey's a big dinosaur girl.
1: So check out what they say.
2: Okay, a the Brachiosaurus. Like, yeah, what is it?
4: Yeah,
2: okay.
4: It's like a big, like, back. Like, it's a big spine.
2: Yeah. Big spiny boy.
4: Yeah.
2: I'm going to give you 1 point. What? Oh, it's the long neck one. Oh, I'm taking your point back.
0: All right. So thank you for that clarification, Audrey.
2: Pitbull is getting a bunch of bald people together to try and break a world record. Most bald caps in one sitting. Can you give me your best Pitbull impression?
6: 305, Mr. Worldwide.
2: I like that. That was good. Guys, thank you so much. This has been another Drink and Think, baby.
0: Dolly. That's Mr. Worldwide, man. XYZ with Derek Zachary. If you want to watch that Drink and Think, and it only gets more chaotic than the audio version, you can see it at XYZ Content on Instagram. Drink and Think, all brought to you by Audrey's lack of ID, Jordan's lack of dinosaur knowledge, and of course, O'Reilly Auto Parts, your professional parts people.

0: Kiss at 92.5. Japan is running out of robot wolves. This is an anime premise, by the way. This is real. They're running out of robot wolves, technology that they invented to fend off bears, because I guess like wild bears have been encroaching on populated areas in and around Japan cities. Or Japanese cities, and that's crazy to me that they just were like, hey, the only option we have are robots.
1: Are robot wolves. Apparently they're $4,000, so it's not easy to put these bad boys together, but they're apparently not able to stop the bears like they thought they would. Again, not a premise for a story.
0: The bears are just messing up the robot.
1: the bears are winning the robot wolf fight, which I do want to... I want to see a movie. I don't want to see it in real time.
0: I'm looking them up right now. They kind of look... They're basically described as like animatronic scarecrows is what they're trying to do. But they don't really do anything. It's not like they can deploy any weapon or anything.
1: They don't have
0: anything.
1: Like claws or rockets or anything.
2: Do they move?
0: Just use like an RC car at that point. I don't know why it needs to be a wolf, because obviously the bears don't believe it.
1: I don't know why it needs to be $4,000.
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9: Warm to hot and humid weather this weekend. It feels like temps heat index levels up in the 90s on Saturday. A couple scattered storms remain possible into sunrise, low 67. Lightning with any storm, brief gusty winds, brief heavy rain. Hot and humid Saturday, high 87 degrees. Heat index levels to the mid-90s. A few widely scattered late-day storms. My meteorologist, Mark Thibodeau.

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1: I kind of like that you're bringing this to the show, Audrey, because you get mad at me because you say I quote unquote bully you for things that I think you should know as a 24-year-old adult. Yeah. But I'm going to make a new rule. As long as you are willing to bring it to the show to ask the question, I won't make fun of you
2: okay, well,
1: for not knowing something.
2: I just want to know. I have one today. I would like to know how subletting works. I don't really understand it. I don't know why people do it to the way that they do it. And yeah, I don't understand if it's through the landlord or through the tenant. And you're just like,
1: both. Yes. Usually both. Usually
2: okay.
1: Both. Legally it has to be. So the idea of why people would do it, it's very rarely for a profit. Uh-huh. Like most landlords don't allow that. So like mm-hmm. the idea is that like, if you need to get out of your lease early, uh-huh. then in order to avoid a lease break fee, someone will come take your room or your portion of the rent. And usually you're taking a loss, just not as severe of a loss.
2: Right. Uh-huh.
1: But yeah, it's basically just to avoid that. And it's easier for someone to sublet a place because then they don't have to do the whole application process they would normally do.
2: Well, see, that doesn't make sense to me. How does that work?
3: The application process?
2: Why would you not need to apply?
1: Because you're not signing up for like a year commitment. You're signing up for like a couple months at a time usually. And some do, like, by the way, some like landlords still require subletters to apply for like credit scores. But it depends. Like you live with like 12 people. So that's a different situation.
3: You're very long. Oh, did you do something? Are you subletting?
1: No, they're probably trying to get one of your roommates is leaving early.
2: No,
1: right?
2: So Peyton is leaving. Oh, yeah. My bestie is leaving early. She's moving to DC. Congratulations to her. But I need to fill her room.
1: I feel like she needs to fill her room.
2: We cannot afford.
1: No, but like that, generally speaking, from like New York and Chicago and LA and all the places I've lived, like it usually comes down to the person that's ducking out early.
3: Right.
1: It's on them to fill the room, not the other roommates.
2: Right.
1: You're realizing that in real time right now. Yeah.

0: It's Kissin 92.5. Today's Run It Back record, all brought to you by Progressive Insurance. We figured, why not? One of the most iconic songs of 2016. Chainsmokers, arguably one of the tracks that put them on the map as more than just a DJ duo.
1: That's right.
0: With Halsey, Closer.
2: Just fine before I met you. Drink too much.
0: The memories that this song immediately floods me with.
1: I'm glad that you said that, because this whole song is about Drew Taggart basically telling a story of meeting up with an ex 4 years later and then immediately remembering how bad it was with that person. I know it breaks your
0: heart. Which, very ironic, because this reminds me of my ex.
1: Yeah.
0: And how bad

0: back, and then the second year with them, it's like, no.
1: I never wanted a Land Rover until I heard this song.
0: There were so many like Range Rovers.
1: Is there a spike of purchases? I'd be curious.
0: In Syracuse University specifically, and this is reminiscent of all his exes at when he went to college.
1: Yeah, so. He went to Syracuse, and so did Jordan. He's actually Jordan's enemy. But
0: No.
1: No, he is.
0: I'm not putting that.
1: Jordan frequently talks about how much of an enemy he has in Drew Taggart.
0: I've never said these things once in my life before.
1: I haven't recorded, actually.
0: But yeah, 12 weeks at number one on the Billboard Hot 100.
1: Monster song.
0: 2016. So, shout out to the Chainsmokers and Halsey.
1: One
0: of banger.
1: The songs, honestly, that I felt as overplayed as it was, I never really got tired of hearing it.
0: Sure, yeah.
1: It was just very melodically pleasing.
0: Yeah.
1: But, all right, a little throwback to 2016. Everyone's talking about Fetty Wap. Talk about Closer. Chainsmokers and Halsey, Closer. 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
1: XYZ with their exact read. My mom is not about all you can eat food.
2: No, never have been. I wasn't raised that way.
1: Yeah, I wasn't either because of you. But like when you say it, like she in her head and the way I think when I hear all you can eat is like a buffet, like stuffing your face with as many chicken wings as you can.
3: That's what it is.
1: I know, but I'm not someone that can eat a lot at once. So like that doesn't allure me.
3: Right.
2: But like, yet you go to places where there's buffets.
1: I go to places where there's buffets, but also open bar or like there's an ice cream station like that.
2: That's a bar buffet.
3: I want Dippin' Dots and beer. Yeah. Is what you're
1: if I go to a baseball game and I can eat and drink as much as I'd like, I don't consider that a buffet
2: it
1: in my
2: is.
1: Head.
2: It is.
1: No, because it's not like they're counting the plates and like you're allowed to leave with the food. I have seen you consume more food. I don't need Diane at Old Country Buffet being like, you can't take that home because it's all for here.
3: Right.
2: Well, you can't do that at the United Club either.
1: And before anyone gets mad at me, my dad's from Arkansas. There's a very specific Diane I'm making fun of. I'm not generalizing Southern culture. All right.
3: We're taking one on the show.
1: I appreciate Southern hospitality. I just want to make that before like the guy from Chicago said. But yeah, mom's hot take on all you can eat food. It's XYZ with their exact. If you missed it or we don't run anything back on demand, just search XYZ wherever you get your audio.

0: It's Kissin' 92.5. XYZ with Derek Zachary. I'm just going to read this because this is what Jordan put in our show script, basically. Wiz Khalifa is on the Romanian wanted list.
1: Yes.
0: Like, legally, he's, like, wanted for a crime.
1: Yes. That's what you're,
0: okay.
1: Yes.
0: Got his, the Romanian. I didn't know if it was, like, his most, like, attractive man list
1: no,
0: or something.
1: No. Literally, like, he's wanted in Romania.
0: For something.
1: Yeah, yeah. He was smoking weed at a festival that he was performing at, you know, just basically his regular shtick. That's illegal there. They wanted him to serve 9 months in prison. He was like, absolutely not. But because now he's on this list, they could technically pursue him anytime he sets foot in Europe.
2: Any country
0: that they have extradition.
1: Yes.
0: From. Yeah.
1: So I want to know, if you're Wiz Khalifa, do you just stop going to Europe?
0: Are you going to try it? It's such a dangerous game because, like, I want to answer this carefully because obviously it's sensitive when you talk about, like, someone like Brittany Griner, right? With, like, Russia, where you know, she was playing on a basketball team there, and then that was crazy that she was arrested for whatever happened. This, I don't know, like, Romania is just trying to prove a point, and ultimately, my own personal belief that if they arrest him, they're just going to ask for a lot of money and then he'll get out. Like, they're not actually trying to put Wiz Khalifa in jail for 9 months. They just want to make headlines to prove a point and make money. That's the European way, right? I'm sorry. That's my guess. Like, when I think of any European country, it's like, all right, there's always a deal that could be made.
2: Europe just trying to stay relevant.
0: That's not what I said. That is what Audrey said.
1: Mind you,
0: Jordan and I are going to Europe.
1: Yeah, we'll be there
0: in less than a week.
1: Yeah.
0: It's XYZ with Derek Zachary.

0: say.
1: Kissin 92.5, your 10 in a row hit music station. Universal Studios is coming to Texas.
2: Great. Well,
1: the kids' version is at least. Yeah. So that's kind of like the opposite. Like everything's bigger in Texas is what they say.
3: Yeah, but this is like
1: the little kid version, right?
2: Yeah. You know, big brain. Then.
3: Yeah, little kid, yeah. New
1: World.
3: Universal Studios. Yeah, right. Universal Kids Resorts. It's coming July 1st. I don't think anybody's really going to go after it's been open for a couple years. That's my own personal opinion.
1: Okay. I don't know where that came from, Audrey, but yeah, so just
3: talked about it. I think
1: a little reset here. Universal Studios Kids Resort, it's more geared towards, I think, 10 and under, so think like Legoland, so less big roller coasters, more like kid, like How to Train Your Dragon IPs or Shrek and things like that.
3: Well, I feel like it's going to turn into more of like a local theme park. Here's the thing, you guys.
1: Okay,
3: tell me something else that's in Frisco.
2: Great point.
1: A city.
3: Yep.
1: It's a city. Like, it's literally a city.
2: Yeah, but you go to Frisco for?
1: I mean, it's not that far from Dallas, Fort Worth.
2: Okay.
1: All right. Okay, so Audrey just doesn't know where Frisco is what's happening.
2: I mean, I really don't know much here either.
3: Do you know where Frisco is?
1: It's like less than like 45 minutes from Dallas.
2: Okay.
1: All right. So it'd be no different than like opening like a Universal Studios outside of Chicago.
3: Okay, well, I hope it goes well.
1: Okay. I think you do. I see.

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12: Warm to hot and humid weather this weekend. It feels like temps heat index levels up in the 90s on Saturday. A couple scattered storms remain possible into sunrise, low 67. Lightning with any storm, brief gusty winds, brief heavy rain. Hot and humid Saturday, high 87 degrees. Heat index levels to the mid-90s. A few widely scattered late-day storms. My meteorologist, Mark Thibodeau.

0: It's Kissin' 92.5. I have a continued gripe with the Westin Hotel Georgetown in Washington, D.C. I'll call out the names of George. The guy, that's ironic. George at the Georgetown.
1: George and Georgetown.
0: Yeah, so like I talked about this on the show last week, Audrey, when you were out. My girlfriend's birthday was last week, and she was in D.C. for work. And she, you know, was kind of bummed that like we weren't going to get to be together on her birthday. So I was like, let me fly to you for dinner. But because she woke up on her birthday and I wasn't there yet, I wanted to arrange just a little something nice to wake up to, like a birthday breakfast. So I called ahead and I made arrangements and it kind of went to plan, but they also are continually screwing me over, and I'll explain it next on XYZ. This

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1: I have a gripe with the Westin DC Georgetown Hotel.
2: I love this.
1: Yeah, and I, you know, it takes a lot for me to be very specific on brands, companies, places on the air. It's not lost on me that I have some reach with XYZ with Eric Zachary. We're very thankful for that wherever you listen to us, what you could do on Spotify, Apple, iHeart, or wherever radio station you're hearing us. We appreciate you. All of that to say, last week, my girlfriend's birthday, it's the first birthday we've celebrated of hers since her and I have been together, and I wanted to do something special. And there was a lot of last minute travel plans, but basically what ultimately ended up happening was I was going to be able to fly in for her birthday dinner.
2: Right.
1: Where she was in Washington, D.C. for work. And that morning I was like, you know, she's one of those people that kind of gets a little emotional around her birthday. And I get it. You know, everyone kind of feels weird sometimes about like turning older.
2: Sure.
1: And I was like, well, I just want, I'm not waking up next to her. So let me make sure that there's a breakfast delivered to her room. So I call ahead the day before, and you would think I asked them to throw her a 500 person party in their banquet hall.
2: Right.
1: The way that it, first of all, getting through the automated systems and then finally to get a hold of someone and be like, hey, I'm just trying to order room service to her room so that I can arrive at 8. Because I know she likes breakfast and she'll probably do it for herself anyway. And I really love for that to happen. And finally, like, I'm not going to bore you with all those details. They get it ready. And I said, you know, let me give you my card information, all of this. And like, cool, cool, cool. We'll take care of it. And Audrey, the part that I think I told you, but just to reiterate, I was like, hey, I don't need you to write like this long sentimental letter, but if you could just like on a napkin, even write happy birthday, love Eric, just something similar.
3: Yeah. Something cute. Something like, oh,
1: So to their credit, they went above and beyond and got like a birthday card and filled it out at length, but they signed it the DC Georgetown staff.
3: That's hilarious.
1: So when the breakfast showed up, she just thought like, oh, I'm a Marriott Awards point person, like status person. This is from Marriott. Luckily, like I had ruined the supplies like 10 minutes before it arrived. Cause I was like, did anyone knock on your door? And she's like, why? I'm like, just checking.
2: Right.
1: Otherwise she would never have believed that I arranged this.
2: Right.
1: New update. Okay. Today she goes, hey, did you not pay for my breakfast for my birthday?
2: Wow.
1: And I was like, what do you mean? And she goes, they put it on my checkout, like my folio when I checked out.
3: That's
1: and I was
3: crazy.
1: Like, and first of all, she's laughing. She's like, that's hilarious. It's fine, babe. Right. I'm like, no, this is very upsetting to me because like it was a point.
3: No, it's
1: this
3: be
1: principle
3: mad.
1: Of like, no, I did not charge your room service breakfast to your room.
2: They're making you look worse and worse.
3: Yeah, this is
1: I'm starting to realize like I think they had a vendetta against me because I did show up to that hotel the next night. I stayed with her the next night. And like there was some other myriad of things where I'm like, that's weird. And I think, I don't know, they're trying to steal my girl or something's going on.
2: Yes,
1: but
2: the hotel staff is trying to steal your girl.
1: Collectively, that's what's happening.
3: Yeah.
1: But I was just like, okay, you already messed up the note thing. That's fine. I could chalk that up to a misunderstanding to some degree. But then you're going to charge her for her own birthday breakfast?
2: Yeah.
1: Even if I hadn't put a card down, like, she's like the top tier Marriott person. Like, come on, guys.
2: Right.
1: Come on.
2: Right.
1: Come on. That, and then, so anyway, I Venmo'd my girlfriend $35 for stolen valor.
2: Okay.
1: Yeah. This is this is where I'm heated.
2: Yeah,
1: I wish I had more words to say.
2: Yeah,
1: but, Hey, no, this isn't a critique. This is a suggestion in the future to the Westin Georgetown that, you know, if someone's birthday is being celebrated and you try to make an arrangement for a breakfast, like, hey, maybe just
2: comp it.
1: Little extension of kindness. And like, we don't have to worry about keeping tabs on scrambled eggs and bacon.
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0: It's Kissin' 92.5. Oh, you're ready? Audrey just got back. It's XYZ with Eric Zacher. Audrey, we had a delay the start of the show because like 5 seconds before we went live, you're like, but I got to pee. And I'm like, okay.
1: I have a small bladder, okay?
2: And now the world knows.
0: It's not the size of the bladder when it's the beginning of the show because you could have picked any time prior to the start to be
1: it comes on suddenly, Eric. It's not my fault.
2: This is really good stuff.
0: Happy Friday. 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

0: 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Universal Studios is officially coming to Texas. XYZ with Eric Zachary, your XYZ ENT Entertainment Report, all brought to you by Eggland's Best. Yeah, they announced this a while ago. I didn't realize it was already getting ready to open,
1: I know. So it's opening July 1st. It's specifically geared toward families with young children, but like very young children. There's like a Shrek thing, a SpongeBob thing, a Minions thing.
2: Now, hold on. Before you continue the list of things... Is there
0: thing
2: like
0: one a, thing too?
2: Right. Is there a
0: it's funny because it's Dr. Seuss and that's universe. Anyway, go ahead.
2: Is there a cap on like eight? Like, let's say my 12-year-old wants to go. Are they going to be like, no? Like,
1: well,
0: I don't think it's an age thing, Jordan. I think it's just like there's not going to be like high intensity roller coasters.
1: Oh, yeah. Okay. And I also feel like, I mean, they're probably not going to have that much fun if they're like 16, you know?
0: Yeah, it's like a Legoland. Like, there's going to be a cap on how much you can realistically enjoy as like a teenager.
2: Sure. Right. You'll be bored if you're older.
1: Right.
0: Got sure.
1: But here's my thing is that, okay, so the reason why I wanted to make this the NT is because I was like, would you guys bring, if you had kids, would you be like, yes, we're going to go to this one and not the regular Universal?
0: I don't know. Like, it being in Frisco, Texas just seems a little random to me because I don't know that that's like the destination that, to your point, Audrey, if I'm anywhere outside of Texas or a bordering state, I feel like at that point,

0: go to the Orlando one or the Hollywood one.
1: Well,
0: right?
1: Exactly.
0: Because they also have Kidlands too. So it's, I don't.
1: Exactly.
0: Or if you really love Shrek, I guess, like this.
2: right. I mean,
0: you're going to Frisco, yeah. Texas.
2: If I'm already in Frisco, Texas, I'm probably trying to do whatever I can to tire out my kid.
1: Well, right. I was like, I feel like if you're already there, then that would make sense, but it doesn't feel like a destination for me. And also, wouldn't you want, because when I was like 4, my parents brought me to Disney. I did not enjoy myself. They had the time of their lives. So okay. I feel like.
0: That's kind
1: of
0: on you, Audrey, because I went to Disney when I was like 3 or 4 and I had an amazing
1: I was just a baby and I was scared of the roller coasters, but like they still had fun, so I'm like,
0: this would be a great resort for you is what you're saying.
1: What I'm saying is that if my parents had brought me here, I probably still would have been freaked out, and
0: I feel like you would thrive on the slow boat ride through the swamp with Shrek.
1: Honestly, actually agree, that would be sick. Okay, I've been won over.
0: Universal Studios is coming to Texas. The first Universal Kids Resort opening July 1st. It's XYZ with their Exactly, your XYZ ENT Entertainment Report. 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

0: It's Kissin' 92.5. It's Friday on XYZ with Eric Zachary, and Audrey is celebrating by planning her trip to Universal Kids Resort in Texas.
1: I don't think so, but okay. I hope that the families have a great time there.
0: Why are you singing this?
1: I don't know. I don't know.
0: Badly, too.
1: Oh, okay.
0: I'm only saying it because you're a very good singer. It's like you were purposely making this awful for all of our ears.
1: Yeah, I know.
0: All right. I need a better Friday celebration song. Audrey, what you got?
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0: Wow, if that doesn't make you
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13: Warm to hot and humid weather this weekend. It feels like temps, heat index levels up in the 90s on Saturday. A couple scattered storms remain possible into sunrise, low 67. Lightning with any storm, brief gusty winds, brief heavy rain. Hot and humid Saturday, high 87 degrees. Heat index levels to the mid-90s. A few widely scattered late-day storms. My meteorologist, Mark Thibodeau.

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1: I always find it curious when Drink and Think is kind of already entertaining before I hear or see it.
2: Sure.
1: XYZ with Derek Zachary. I'm currently, you know, remote. We've been talking about it all week. I'm working from Orlando this week. Right. Not for vacation. Don't feel bad. That said, Jordan and Audrey went to get Drink and Think at the bar, where we send our various team members to the bar to interview people who have been consuming alcohol and pop culture trivia and throw that at them.
2: So this one is a little interesting just because Audrey wrote the questions, but performed it. So it's like a cover of Drink and Think.
1: Last I heard too, like, you most both got kicked out of the bar before you could even do it.
2: Oh my God. Yes. Audrey doesn't like to keep her ID on her like a psychopath,
1: which is insane behavior.
2: Exactly. And then that just turned into the worst situation possible, but we got it done.
1: Okay. Well, Drink and Think is coming up next. All thanks to O'Reilly Auto Parts, your professional parts people.

0: gorgeous. It's Kissin 92.5. It's called Drink and Think, all brought to you by O'Reilly Auto Parts, your professional parts people. It's exactly that. Various members of the XYZ team. I did it last week. Jordan did it this week. Go into the bars and interview people on pop culture questions or things that have been in the news that, you know, are genuinely, I don't know, I feel like fair game.
1: Yeah, yes.
0: Until you've had a beer or four.
1: Yep.
0: That said, Audrey and Jordan went to get this week's Drink and Think. You guys almost got kicked out of the bar because Audrey doesn't keep her ID on her.
1: A monster.
0: Insane.
1: A monster.
0: Insane. But let's dive in. This week's Drink and Think, brought to you by O'Reilly Auto Parts.
2: Back again, baby. It is Drink and Think. I've got some great looking guys here. What are your names?
3: Connor.
4: Jack.
5: Harry.
2: Connor, Jack, Harry here. We're going to play some games. All right, question number one. You guys know Joey Chestnut?
5: Yeah. Yes.
2: Hot dog guy? He's still competing in the Nathan's Hot Dog Contest, even though he just got hit with a battery charge. Do you guys know the most hot dogs eaten in one sitting?
5: 76. 76?
4: 67.
6: 73?
2: Correct answer is 83 by Joey in 10 minutes. That's disgusting. Question two. The Jonas Brothers' parents' restaurant just shut down in Vegas. Coincidentally, at the same time, the Jonas Brothers' residency ends in Vegas. Can you name all of the Jonas Brothers?
5: Yeah.
4: Joe Jonas.
5: Joe, Nick.
4: Nick.
2: And
6: Kevin Jonas.
4: Oh, there we go. Yeah, that's right.
6: Is that it?
2: Bonus Jonas?
6: I know there's another one, but I don't know his name.
2: 3 out of 4 is not bad. Frankie is his name. He hates Bonus Jonas, though. I think that's a dope nickname. All right, question three. Diplo recently DJed his son's kindergarten graduation. What dinosaur inspired this popular artist's name?
4: Pterodactyl.
5: This dude, T-Rex.
6: I don't know any other dinosaurs.
0: Oh, my gosh. Yeah.
4: You have to be a different one.
2: If you
4: T-Rex.
2: T-Rex.
4: T-Rex.
0: It's like Diplosaurus.
2: The Diplodocus. Oh, what Diplodocus. Does that even look like?
1: Yes, Diplodocus. Dacus. Audrey then goes, oh, it's like a Brachiosaurus.
0: Yeah, Audrey's a big dinosaur girl.
1: So check out what they say.
2: Okay, a Brachiosaurus. Yeah, what is it?
4: Yeah,
2: sir. Okay.
4: It's like a big, like, back. Like, it's a big spine.
2: Yeah. Big spiny boy.
4: Yeah.
2: I'm going to give you 1 point. What? Oh, it's the long neck one. Oh, I'm taking your point back.
0: All right. So thank you for that clarification, Audrey.
2: Pitbull is getting a bunch of bald people together to try and break a world record. Most bald caps in one sitting. Can you give me your best Pitbull impression?
7: 305, Mr. Worldwide.
2: I like that. That was good. Guys, thank you so much. This has been another Drinking Thing, baby.
0: Dolly. That's Mr. Worldwide, man. XYZ with Derek Zachary. 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

0: 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XYZ with Eric Zachary, Mom's Hot Take. It's all brought to you by T-Mobile. My mom joining the show to provide her perspective on...
1: The old adage, all-you-can-eat buffets. So when you were little...
0: Adage, or is that just a business?
1: No, it is. When you were little, Eric, you went down to Arkansas to visit your grandma and grandpa, and they had a lot of buffets in Arkansas in the early
0: 90s. Arkansas loves buffet. I can see that.
1: And we actually almost printed that on a t-shirt because you were so cute.
0: You know, like the first like cute thing any like five-year-old says? That was my thing. It was like, Arkansas love buffet. Just because like it's so not a thing where I grew up in like Chicago.
2: Yeah. Sure, yeah.
0: Like maybe you had Old Country Buffet, but that was not a place we frequented.
2: Right.
0: So when you go to the South, especially in Arkansas, it's like, which buffet are we going to today?
2: Like an Old Country? You do an Old Country buffet?
0: It's not even like the, they have like just local.
1: Standalone buffets.
0: It's kind of like cookout culture.
2: Sure,
0: I mean, it's just like how much food can you put on a platter?
2: Can you shovel in?
0: Yeah, right.
1: Yeah, and Eric used to run around going, Arkansas love buffet.
0: They do.
2: I love that.
0: Mom's Hot Takes next.

0: It's Kissin 92.5. XYZ with Eric Zachary. My mom wants to talk about all you can eat buffets or just restaurants.
1: Now they're evolving into sporting events. I'm getting a lot of emails for the local baseball teams here, and they have a package.
0: I got the same email. I was telling Jordan about this over the weekend. There's a farm. It's not even like a double A team. They're like a feeder on their own league team that they do like a $68 ticket. It's all you can drink, all you can eat. But like that to me, the all you can drink part of it, if beer's included, I'm getting my value.
1: I think Uber should be included is what happens.
2: No. Here's my issue with that specifically being at a ballpark. When you get rid of a table at an all you can eat buffet, that's the sloppiest thing you could possibly do.
0: I don't know. Like, that is more attractive to me because it's less all you can eat. It's more like, hey, anytime I need something, it's included. So I think of more like all-inclusive resort is where my mind goes.
2: The mental gymnastics to get through that one.
0: If you walk into like a small, like old country buffet, I don't even know if they're around anymore, but like, or like any like restaurant where it's like the sole purpose is to shovel as much food into your gut as possible.
1: But isn't that like a brunch station too sometimes?
2: Yeah, possibly.
0: But like, it's how it's positioned for me.
2: Okay.
0: Because, like, if it's, like, your primary source of nutrients are, like, mashed potatoes, that does not attract.
2: So you're not a guy who's going up for, like, 8 plates, 9 plates, trying to stack.
0: No.
1: But yet he'll do 8 dipping dabs and 5 hot dogs.
0: Yeah. They're different.
1: That's the same concept.
0: No, it's not. I also just generally don't eat a lot at one time. Sure. I like to snack throughout the day. So I guess that's what's more attractive is, like, the all-you-can-eat places are, like, as much as you can eat until you get out of your seat. And it's, like, 2 hours. You have, where like the idea of like going to an event and like in my head it's like private box culture. It's like
2: I have the access to go get it.
0: It's like the United Club at the airport. It's like I can get whatever I want
1: is a buffet and it's an all you can eat buffet.
0: It's how you position
2: it.
1: It's an all you can eat buffet and people are pigs.
0: Yeah.
1: They are just pigs.
0: There's
1: pigs.
0: Everyone on screen is an actor. Some fall into certain categories. Others win Academy Awards.
1: Much waste
0: you're not going to use my radio platform to make fun of Arkansas. That's not going to happen. That's where my dad's from. We're not doing that. Mom's hot take on all-you-can-eat buffets.
1: I'm not for them.
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1: Finally, some relief to the pals in my life that don't handle milk well. Lactose intolerant patches.
2: And you're speaking for yourself there, too, when you say that, right?
1: I'm not lactose intolerant at all. Okay. It's not something that affects my system. That is not something that affects my system negatively.
2: Yeah.
1: But supposedly, yeah, it's this new invention. There's been pills and other medications and prescriptions right. that mm-hmm. like some people claim don't really work. Sure. But I guess there's this new developer that has these little patches, which I think it's hilarious that they have like little fruits.
2: They're like so gallon of milk, cute. Like
1: stickers.
2: Yeah.
1: Yeah, but you put them on your body and supposedly they let you process lactose better.
2: They're really tiny. They're just like a little square centimeter.
3: People who need this. So this is huge news.
2: Yeah, me included.
1: I'm going to just throw them on people and then hand them milk and be like, here you go.
3: Let's improve
1: your life.
2: Drink this. No
1: Dear
2: reason.
1: Diary, lactose relief pouches are now available.
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17: Warm to hot and humid weather this weekend. It feels like temps, heat index levels up in the 90s on Saturday. A couple scattered storms remain possible into sunrise, low 67. Lightning with any storm, brief gusty winds, brief heavy rain. Hot and humid Saturday, high 87 degrees. Heat index levels to the mid-90s. A few widely scattered late-day storms. My meteorologist, Mark Thibodeau.

0: Kissin' 92.5. Japan is running out of robot wolves. This is an anime premise, by the way. This is real. They're running out of robot wolves, technology that they invented to fend off bears, because I guess like wild bears have been encroaching on populated areas in and around Japan cities or Japanese cities. And that's crazy to me that they just were like, hey, the only option we have are robots.
1: Are robot wolves. Apparently they're $4,000. So it's not easy to put these bad boys together, but they're apparently not able to stop the bears like they thought they would. Again, not a premise for a story.
0: The bears are just messing up the robot.
1: The bears are winning the robot wolf fight. I do want to. I want to see a movie. I don't want to see it in real time.
0: I'm looking them up right now. They kind of look. They're basically described as like animatronic scarecrows. Is what they're trying to do, but they don't really do anything. It's not like they can deploy any weapon or anything.
1: They don't have
0: anything.
1: Like claws or rockets or anything.
2: Do they move?
0: Just use like an RC car at that point. I don't know why it needs to be a wolf, because obviously the bears don't believe it.
1: I don't know why it needs to be $4,000.

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1: Kissin' 92.5, your 10 in a row hit music station. All right, that's it for us today on your Friday on XYZ with Eric Zachary. I've missed you guys. I've been in Florida, Central Florida. Remotely doing my show with Jordan and Audrey.
2: You were going there.
1: It's really not like my choice.
2: I like it now.
1: I don't. I'm not going to spend this entire segment talking about Central Florida, but no, it's just like a random...
3: What do you have against Central Florida?
1: Have you been? it's more just like a random... Because, you know, we run a production company, so there's other stuff going on, and there's a lot of things I've had to come down here for, and it's fine, but like, I'm not like... This isn't really shade towards Disney or Universal, by the way, but like, I'm not at those places. I'm just chilling in
2: it. Right.
1: So anyway, excited to return to the studio next week, and then the countdown is on. The real countdown to Jordan's wedding.
3: Yes. I know.
1: Is Jordan and Sam's wedding number two, Electric Boogaloo. They are getting married in Portugal.
2: Yes.
1: Not even like Lisbon, like the Azores, like the Hawaii of Europe, which is very difficult to get to. And super good news. I don't know if anyone's seen the news lately. Lisbon's been killing it with travel. So like...
2: yes, they have.
1: So it's like a nationwide strike happening on June 3rd.
2: Oh, when I was there the other day, it was brutal. Trying to get through that airport, but we're gonna thug it out.
1: There will be stories is the point, and Audrey is going to hold it down here on XYZ, and I think we made the decision that there's going to be a ladies' night on XYZ. And Audrey are taking over the show.
3: I hope
1: that I still have one to return to.
2: Right.
1: But in the meantime, if you want to catch up on anything, including Mom's Hot Take, by the way, or Audrey getting stuck in the elevator like earlier this week, you can search XYZ with Eric Zachary wherever you get your podcasts. Have an amazing weekend. We appreciate you. Audrey, say bye.
3: Bye.
1: Audrey, say bye. Okay, Jordan, say bye.
2: Do I have to sing?
1: Did you stop? Did you stop the recorder or the music just stopped? I'm confused.
3: The music just stopped.
1: Okay. There was just a lot of that. Just do a pickup from Jordan, say bye.
2: Do I have to sing?
1: Yes.
3: Wait.
2: No, I don't want to sing.
3: Wait.
1: Okay.
3: Guys,
1: okay.
3: I got it. It's frozen.

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12: Warm to hot and humid weather this weekend. It feels like temps, heat index levels up in the 90s on Saturday. A couple scattered storms remain possible into sunrise, low 67. Lightning with any storm, brief gusty winds, brief heavy rain. Hot and humid Saturday, high 87 degrees. Heat index levels to the mid-90s. A few widely scattered late-day storms. My meteorologist, Mark Thibodeau.

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4: Partly to mostly cloudy starting off this Saturday. Scattered thunderstorms may move in during the afternoon hours with a high of 87. More rain is possible overnight with a low falling to 68. A few showers and storms early tomorrow, then clearing into the afternoon with a high near 90 and a heat index in the upper 90s. I'm Jeff Marr.

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4: This is the Hollywood Five. I'm JC Chavez, and this week Nick Jonas threw down another wild bedroom rule. BTS is teaming up with Oreos, and did Drake lose the battle to Kendrick but actually win the war? Plus, Gayle King shared the story of walking in on her husband cheating on her, and Halsey's house party got too rowdy for Miley Cyrus. It's all coming up this weekend on the Hollywood Five.

92.5.

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1: Partly to mostly cloudy starting off this Saturday. Scattered thunderstorms may move in during the afternoon hours with a high of 87. More rain is possible overnight with a low falling to 68. A few showers and storms early tomorrow, then clearing into the afternoon with a high near 90 and a heat index in the upper 90s. I'm Jeff Marr.

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1: This is the Hollywood Five. I'm JC Chavez, and Halsey was on the Friends Keep Secrets podcast, and she was talking about throwing a huge house party after the iHeartRadio Music Awards. Well, Benny Blanco planned a big party. The venue fell through, and Halsey just happened to have the perfect spot.
2: Well, I was like, oh, that's crazy. I just got the keys today.
1: Oh my God.
2: To like my new house in Beechwood Canyon. There's no furniture. Like, also, I was really stressed out because I got like, I'm about to dox everybody right now.
3: Yeah, do it.
2: Like, Katy Perry there. Charlie was there. Yeah. Wes was DJing.
3: Yeah, yeah.
2: Like, Charlie XCX was there.
3: Yeah.
2: And Fifth Harmony, Shawn Mendes, were all everyone from the award show. The police come and they're like, and I'm drunk.
3: Yeah.
2: And they're like, we want to talk to the owner of the house. And I'm like, well, I guess that's me because I just bought a house.
3: Yeah.
2: So I go outside to talk to the police and they're like, we got to shut this down. I'm like, and I was like, why? They were like, because you're breaking the law. I was like, what law am I breaking? And they were like, well, you're breaking the law. I was like, no, we're not. I don't know what happened to me. I switched on.
3: Yeah.
2: I was like, we're operating within the legal sound decibel limit. I was like, we're not exceeding fire code. There's no cars parked on the street. I was like, and I haven't exceeded the like amount of people that I can have on the premises.
3: Wow, smart.
2: And they were like, well, you're, well, and I was like, so what law am I breaking? And they were like, the law of common sense.
3: Wow.
2: And I was like, that's not a real law. See you later, officers.
4: Yeah.
2: I start walking away. Miley Cyrus is running out the door. She got like a bag of Postmates in her hand. She's like, gotta go, girl, gotta go. She's like, running away.
1: If it was too wild for Miley and her bangers era, the police might have been right.
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0: I'm JC Chavez. This is the Hollywood Five, and here with me for this next story, someone with a bright smile and tenacity of a Disney hero. That is Anna Szabo.
1: Wow, thank you so much.
0: That's a big compliment.
1: Well, Disney and Pixar announced that Bad Bunny has joined the voice cast of Toy Story 5 in a, I guess, what was supposed to be a surprise cameo, but now everybody knows about it. But he will be voicing a character called Pizza with Sunglasses.
0: They didn't make him a bunny?
1: That would have been too on the nose.
0: Yeah, that would have been too close.
1: So the character is quite literally a slice of pizza wearing sunglasses, described by Disney as effortlessly cool and mysterious.
0: They put the effort in effortlessly.
1: Effortlessly cool and mysterious. Pixar says that Pizza with Sunglasses belongs to a forgotten community of abandoned toys living inside a backyard shed.
0: Oh, yeah, we all got those.
1: So Bad Bunny has long been a Toy Story fan, even made homemade Toy Story skits online during the pandemic with little action figures, if you remember. So returning cast members include Tom Hanks as Woody, Tim Allen as Buzz Lightyear, Joan Cusack as Jessie. But now we have new additions to the cast, including Conan O'Brien, Greta Lee, Craig Robinson, and Alan Cumming. So the movie is scheduled to hit theaters June 19th.
0: And we're not going to spoil what Alan Cumming is doing, but it was a choice.
1: I'm excited to see it.
0: It's really fun. Hollywood 5. All right, coming up next on the Hollywood 5, one of the dancers from Dancing with the Stars opened up about being bullied as a kid, all for his love of the art. We'll get into a story that most people are calling terrible, but honestly, it is inspirational at the same time.
2: 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That ticket? That was nothing. 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
13: Partly to mostly cloudy starting off this Saturday. Scattered thunderstorms may move in during the afternoon hours with a high of 87. More rain is possible overnight with a low falling to 68. A few showers and storms early tomorrow, then clearing into the afternoon with a high near 90 and a heat index in the upper 90s. I'm Jeff Marr.

0: We're back on the Hollywood Five. So earlier this week, Taylor Swift and Travis Kelce were sitting courtside at the Cleveland Cavaliers game. It didn't go the Cavs' way, but Travis got to chug a beer, take some gum from Taylor, and fall asleep. Well, the internet and New York Knicks fans think he's forcing her to change her sports loyalty. She's practiced with the Knicks before. She's worn a Knicks jersey, and the song Welcome to New York is actually about how the Knicks first started their basketball team. Okay, last one's a lie, but Travis went on his podcast and said he's just trying to share what he loves with someone he loves.
1: And I will say this. This wasn't me trying to persuade Taylor into being a Cleveland sports fan with me. This was me just having a fun date night, knowing that I love going to basketball games. We actually tried to go to a game in New York, but I was stuck in Kansas City. I love bringing her into the sports world that I appreciate. That's why you've seen us at U.S. Open tennis matches. I've had her at other baseball games. The Guards versus the Yanks last year. Remember or two that? Years ago. You know, I just enjoy bringing her to you know, experience a lot of the fun that I've always known to have.
0: And don't expect that to be the last time you see Taylor at a sporting event in Cleveland, because ESPN announced that Travis is now a minority owner in the MLB's Cleveland Guardians franchise. So congratulations to Travis. Hollywood Five. Coming up next on the Hollywood Five, one of the most well-known newscasters in the world walked in on their partner cheating on them with one of their friends. Yes, it is everything you want in a celebrity gossip story, and we got it for you next.
2: 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Suddenly, a ticket doesn't seem so bad. That ticket? That was nothing. 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
12: Partly to mostly cloudy starting off this Saturday. Scattered thunderstorms may move in during the afternoon hours with a high of 87. More rain is possible overnight with a low falling to 68. A few showers and storms early tomorrow, then clearing into the afternoon with a high near 90 and a heat index in the upper 90s. I'm Jeff Marr.

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Hey guys, and happy Saturday. Bianca in a great mood today, man. It's been a good weekend. I have a wedding I'm going to tonight, and yesterday I got the news that we are clear to close on our place. I'm so excited. My first time owning a home. It doesn't feel real. I mean, it's going to, because I'm about to sign that paperwork and get those keys and pay those big bills, but so exciting.

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I'm going to do the OK Wow challenge for you. 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And I'm going to put my best acting chops on when we get back.

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now, Kissin' 92.5, your 10 in a row hit music station. And this has been all over my timeline all weekend long. So I'm bringing it to the show today. It's the OK Wow Challenge. Basically, you just say the words, OK Wow. But you got to do them with different, I guess, emotions. Like, you got to do it supportive, disappointed, sarcastic, and flirty. So let's see how I do it. I want you to rate me 1 through 10. So this is supportive. OK Wow. Now we have disappointed. I'm trying not to laugh at myself. OK Wow. Sarcastic. OK Wow. And flirty. Okay. Wow. Get a little growl at the end. Oh my God. Okay. I think I did maybe 5 out of 10. I've seen some really good ones on social. Hit me with yours. Send me your vids. Okay. I want to see beauty with an IE. No, I'm the beat on social.

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8: Partly to mostly cloudy starting off this Saturday. Scattered thunderstorms may move in during the afternoon hours with a high of 87. More rain is possible overnight with a low falling to 68. A few showers and storms early tomorrow, then clearing into the afternoon with a high near 90 and a heat index in the upper 90s. I'm Jeff Marr.

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0: 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And everybody's talking about how scary this movie Obsession is. I think it's more creepy, like makes your skin crawl vibes. I haven't seen it, but I watched the trailer. The premise is this guy likes a girl named Nikki, and he makes a wish on this, like, I don't know if it's a candy bar or something you break, and hopefully your wish comes true. His wish was for the girl to be obsessed with him. And let's just say the obsession is next level, like exorcism next level. I'm curious. I do want to check it out, but I'm kind of a baby when it comes to scary movies. So let me know. Have you seen it? What are your thoughts?
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It's Kissin' 92.5, your 10 in a row hit music station. And we've done the propaganda we're not falling for, but today we're going to talk about the propaganda we are falling for. Okay, all the things that we're doing, they could be trendy, they could be a little crazy, but they're worth it for us. Think about it and hit me up, Beauty with an IE, no Y, and the beat on social.

We are Kissin' 92.5, your 10 in a row hit music station. And like I said, today we're talking the propaganda we are falling for. It might be overpriced, it might not be worth it, but it makes us happy. Okay, hit me up. Beauty with an I-E, no Y, and the beat on social.

0: What's up, guys? It is your 10 in a row hit music station. And today we're talking about the propaganda that we are falling for. I did the opposite, I think, a week or so ago. But today, what are we into? What are the trends we have to follow? For me, the propaganda I'm falling for is buying cute gym clothes will make you want to go to the gym. It's true. It's true. Anytime I go buy a new set, I'm like, oh, I can't wait to wear this tomorrow. It's cute. The color is good. It's new. It feels new. Maybe I need to do that this weekend because I've been off my game. When it comes to the gym, I've just been so busy that I've been so tired. I've been sleeping in a little bit in the morning and not going to my gym appointment. So, new outfit, here I come. That will get me motivated.
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9: Looks like scattered showers and storms for the afternoon. Mostly sunny, headed to the mid-80s. Heat index in the low 90s. Some of these storms could ramp up. Tonight, scattered showers and storms. Late, overnight low 69 degrees. Mostly sunny Sunday. Stray shower, thunderstorm early. High near 90. Heat index upper 90s. I'm meteorologist Jeff Eno.

Kiss 92.5, and each night during the week, we got Dalton and Plato's Closet counting down the biggest songs of the day with our top 9 at 9. Who will make it? 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

0: It's Kissin' 92.5, your 10 in a row hit music station and your home for the Kid Credit Morning Show. And today we're talking about the propaganda that we are falling for. Michelle said, buying overpriced candles just to feel like my life is put together. Honestly, I'll be cheap on other things, but I'll be dropping Benjamins on my candle shopping sprees. I saw a girl, it was so funny, it was a TikTok I sent it to my friend, and she was pissed off because her husband went through her stash of her Bath & Body Works candles and just picked one out and lit it. And she's like, you don't understand. I have them for special occasions. I have them for seasons. I have them like in an order. They have to fit the mood, fit the time of the year. And I totally get it, girl. I totally get it.
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going on, guys? It is Kissin', your 10 in a row hit music station. And today in my show, we're going to talk our favorite summer traditions. You refuse to skip it no matter how old you get. What is yours now that we are entering our unofficial weekend of summer? Hit me up, beauty with an IE, no I in the beat on social. How

It's Kissin' 92.5, your 10 in a row hit music station. And with it being the unofficial weekend of summer right now, we're talking our favorite summer traditions. What are you looking forward to? Maybe you do it every year. Let me know, because I want to do some fun things this summer. I have a backyard now, too, so maybe like movies outside.

0: We are Kissing 92.5, your 10 in a row hit music station. And today we're talking our summer traditions. You refuse to skip them no matter how old you get. For me, beach trips to find seashells. Like, I never do anything with the seashells. I always say I'm going to. I bring them back. I say I'm going to do this and make that. I don't, but I have a lot of them from past summers. That is my summer tradition. And your turn now. What about you? What's your summer tradition you refuse to skip no matter how old you get? Let me know. Yeah, they talk about it.
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10: Looks like scattered showers and storms for the afternoon. Mostly sunny, headed to the mid-80s. Heat index in the low 90s. Some of these storms could ramp up. Tonight, scattered showers and storms. Late, overnight low 69 degrees. Mostly sunny Sunday. Stray shower, thunderstorm early. High near 90. Heat index upper 90s. I'm meteorologist Jeff Eno.

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0: You're checking out Kissin' 92.5, your 10 in a row hit music station. And right now we're talking our favorite summer traditions that we continue to do. We've done them since we're kids. Now we're adults. We're still doing them. Maybe you're even doing them with your kids now. Melanie said s'mores with a bonfire. Oh, that screams summer. I love a s'more too. Something you can't have just on a regular day. I mean, I guess you could, but there's nothing like a s'more off of a fire, sitting outside, hearing the crinkle crackle of that fire, warming up that marshmallow. Okay, I'm making myself hungry. But yes, girl, invite me to your bonfire, because I want us more.
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92.5, your 10 in a row hit music station, and of course, your home for the Kid Craddock Morning Show. And today we're talking the propaganda we are falling for. Danette said, thinking she needs a new outfit for every occasion. Unfortunately, I'm the same. I said I wasn't going to do it, and then I did it. Like, every time. I'm just like, no, I got something. Let me just look online, though. Let me just look. Just a little peek. And yeah, I

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And there's a new trend amongst soon-to-be grandparents, and we'll talk about that coming up next. I think it's a little bit ridiculous, but we'll talk about it on the way.

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1: 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And look, I think grandparents are so special. I was actually raised by my grandmother, so I'm all about showing love to the grandparents. But in this situation, I just think it's a little too much. Apparently, the new trend of baby showers is grandparent showers or grandma showers. Yes, heartwarming, so sweet, but I think unnecessary. The granddaughter who's having the baby, obviously you give her a shower or her and her husband a shower to help welcome this baby, to help give them everything they need. I don't know why the grandparents would need a shower as well. Like, why do they need to get gifts and extra things when they're not having the baby? Yes, you're going to be grandparents, but I don't know. I find this a little weird. Have you heard about grandparent showers at all? And what are your thoughts? And like I said, I love my grandma. Like, she's an angel now in heaven watching down on me, but she raised me and my sister, and I wish I could have done so much more for her. If you want to give, you know, your grandparents a little cute gift, something with the baby's name on it or something, I understand that, but a whole blown shower? I don't get it.
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10: Looks like scattered showers and storms for the afternoon. Mostly sunny, headed to the mid-80s. Heat index in the low 90s. Some of these storms could ramp up. Tonight, scattered showers and storms. Late, overnight low 69 degrees. Mostly sunny Sunday. Stray shower, thunderstorm early. High near 90. Heat index upper 90s. I'm meteorologist Jeff Enoch.

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What's up, guys? It is your 10 in a row hit music station. And all right, guys, that is going to do it for me, Bianca. I am off to a wedding. Well, I got to go home and change first because I don't think sweats would be acceptable. But I'll catch you back here on Monday. I hope you have a great rest of your weekend.

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Kiss and 92.5, your 10 in a row hit music station. It's Dalton coming in to hang out with you this Saturday afternoon. We've got plenty of time and plenty of your favorite hits, so stay tuned because Flo Rida and Hozier are coming up right around the corner. But to get us started, here's Sienna Spyro. It's Kiss and 92.5. 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
13: Looks like scattered showers and storms for the afternoon. Mostly sunny, headed to the mid-80s. Heat index in the low 90s. Some of these storms could ramp up. Tonight, scattered showers and storms. Late, overnight low 69 degrees. Mostly sunny Sunday. Stray shower, thunderstorm early. High near 90. Heat index upper 90s. I'm meteorologist Jeff Ena.

Kiss and 92.5. It's Dalton. Thank you for riding with me this Saturday afternoon. Stay tuned because I'm going to keep playing some more of your favorites, including this one. Here's Ray with Where's My Husband?

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All you've got to do is say, Alexa, open up Kissin' 92.5, and just like that, now you're listening. 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

0: 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We've got Ella Langley coming up right after this. It's Kissin' 92.5.
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It's Olivia Dean with So Easy to Fall in Love, and we want you to fall in love with your smile. 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
5: Looks like scattered showers and storms for the afternoon. Mostly sunny, headed to the mid-80s. Heat index in the low 90s. Some of these storms could ramp up. Tonight, scattered showers and storms. Late, overnight low 69 degrees. Mostly sunny Sunday. Stray shower, thunderstorm early. High near 90. Heat index upper 90s. I'm meteorologist Jeff Eno.

0: 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It's the newest from Sabrina Carpenter with House Tour. 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

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Again, for the Kid Craddock Morning Show's $1,000 Minute. Keep it right here. We've got Olivia Rodrigo coming up in just a few short minutes. It's Kissin' 92.5.

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8: So looking at the possibility for some scattered showers and storms, maybe a low-end severe threat, and those will be coming in late. Mostly cloudy, will fall back towards 70. Sunday, any stray showers and storms in very early. Mostly sunny, up to around 90. Heat index upper 90s, clear Sunday night. I'm meteorologist Jeff Eno.

Kissin' 92.5. It's Dalton, and without you, I've actually got a whole lot of problems because I need someone to listen to me ramble and play some more of your favorites. So stay tuned because that's what I'm going to do. Here's Benson Boone. It's Kissin' 92.5.

0: Kissin' 92.5, it's Teddy Swims, and we all know that one guy who's Mr. Know-It-All when it comes to the weather, and then he always turns out to be wrong. Weatherman. Actually, you can make sure that you never have to be wrong when it comes to the weather thanks to our Eye in the Sky view, brought to you by Superior Roofing and Construction. 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Keep it right here. Chapel Roan's coming up next. It's Kissin' 92.5.
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Kissin' 92.5, your 10 in a row hit music station. It's Dalton, and I've got some sad news. It's my last hour with you today, but don't you worry, we're going to make the absolute most of it with more of the biggest hits on the way from Outkast and Sabrina Carpenter. But before that, here's the newest from Taylor Swift. It's Kissin' 92.5.

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Caribbean girl, me know for tick, me know for top. Yeah, man, I watch my body like the day, I watch how much. Yeah, anything you said, them girl, I do it like.

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0: Kissin 92.5, your 10 in a row hit music station. It's Bruno Mars, and if you want to go see some of your favorite artists in concert, you just might want to watch out for Free Ticket Fridays, because we're giving you the chance to go to some of the biggest shows coming to the area, and all you've got to do is listen for that cue to call each Friday. 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Now, between you and me, if you have the Kissin mobile app, you're actually going to get a heads-up notification on when that ticket window opens, so be ready again each Friday for your Free Ticket Friday to win tickets to some of the biggest shows coming to the area, and head to Kissin925.com if you need any other details. Keep it right here. We've got more music from Harry Styles coming up next. It's Kissin92.5.
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10: So looking at the possibility for some scattered showers and storms, maybe a low-end severe threat, and those will be coming in late. Mostly cloudy, will fall back towards 70. Sunday, any stray showers and storms in very early. Mostly sunny, up to around 90. Heat index upper 90s. Clear Sunday night. I'm meteorologist Jeff Eno.

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0: Kissin' 92.5, your 10 in a row hit music station. It's Dalton, and that's going to do it for me today. I will see you again on Monday, helping kick off the work week, but just because I'm getting out of here, that doesn't mean that you should leave just yet. Of course, we've got some more of your favorite hits, and DJ Romeo is coming in for your Saturday night, but before I walk my 2 feet out the door, I'm going to leave you with Olivia Dean coming up next. It's Kissin' 92.5. Yeah, they talk about it,
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14: 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We are honored to be supporting City of Hope on our upcoming Dance Kid Dance Act 2 tour by donating $1 from every ticket to the organization. 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So go to shinedown.com right now.
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21: So looking at the possibility for some scattered showers and storms, maybe a low wind severe threat, and those will be coming in late, mostly cloudy, will fall back towards 70. Sunday, any stray showers and storms in very early, mostly sunny, up to around 90. Heat index upper 90s, clear Sunday night. I'm meteorologist Jeff Eno.
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24: Yeah, super easy way to get your song on Coast to Coast tonight. 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Let's go to St. Louis. What's your name?
25: This is Sam. I would like to give a shout-out to Harry Styles. Please come back to St. Louis. I really, really want to meet you, Harry Styles. And I have a huge crush on you, Harry Styles. Love you. Love your music.
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